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1: Dimensione suono soft, emozioni uniche, con i grandi classici soft e i successi di oggi.

Everybody low with a love song that he made. Find the streetlight, steps out of the shade, says something like, "You and me, babe, how about it?" Juliet says, "Hey, it's Romeo. You nearly gave me a heart attack.

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2: 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Stay and let me look at you. It's been so long I hardly knew you.